And in church, we've learned how to, you know, articulate our feelings through our music. 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

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The King of Kings, the Lord of Lords, the one that gave you the breath in your lungs. So even if you can't sing, that's all right. 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If I sing something, you sing something. 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

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There's no man like Joshua at the Battle of Jericho. 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There's no man like Joshua at the Battle of Jericho. 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

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So even if I just say, oh, the Spirit, yeah, this, I like that. Even if I say, oh, the Spirit will interpret your oh to God. So it sounds like oh in the earth realm,

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It wasn't this tight, but it was all white. Cause we in 2012 and I said, oh!

Well, who fit the battle of Jericho? Now, Joshua fit the battle of Jericho.

Well, can the unstoppable worshipers and the unstoppable praises make some noise? If you know that you're unstoppable, put your hands on it right here. Let me drop it on you like this. Here we go.